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4: Scott Cade with the Rock Notes. Blues legend Buddy Guy going to celebrate his 90th birthday with a massive all-star concert October 1st at Radio City Music Hall in New York City. 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All to separate you and your money. And those are your Rock Notes. I'm Scott K. I love AC/DC, but come on.
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3: And welcome to the year of 1969. Apollo 11 will land the first humans on the moon. Neil Armstrong and Buzz Aldrin take a walk on the moon. Boeing 747, the jumbo jet, is flown for the first time. In Toulouse, France, the first Concorde test flight is conducted. That's a big one. Supersonic aircraft. Woodstock will draw over 400,000, becoming a counterculture landmark. The Stonewall riots ignite the modern LGBT rights movement. The Chappaquiddick incident involving Senator Edward Kennedy results in the death of Mary Jo Kopechne.

Hurricane Camille devastates the U.S. Gulf Coast, and Sesame Street premieres, reshaping children's television. As Richard Nixon, our is sworn in as President of the United States of America. As Golda Meir becomes the first female Prime Minister of Israel. It is 1969. As a young guitarist by the name of Ted Nugent and his band, the Amboy Dukes, take a journey to the center of your mind in 1969.

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0: Rainer Dunn. Creedence Clearwater Revival, looking out my back door. Tons of hits in 1969 for that band. Ton of shows, too. Probably the most traveled band in the USA was Creedence Clearwater Revival in 1969. Speaking of which, let's go to a show.
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0: Live in Lincoln at the Pershing Auditorium, Hank Williams, who had yet to become Bo Cephas, pretty much did his dad's songs in concert, guided by his mother, Hank Williams Jr. Diana Ross and the Supremes. We saw Jose Feliciano, Grassroots, Paul Revere and the Raiders, Jerry Lee Lewis, and a show with blood, sweat, and tears. Omaha Civic Auditorium featured Steppenwolf. The Music Box in Omaha had the Grateful Dead, as well as Jerry Lee Lewis. And at the Music Hall, a show with Spiral Staircase, Who Loved You More Today Than Yesterday. And then Beach Boys also played. And yeah, there's that big concert in, Bethel, New York. It's called the Woodstock Music and Arts Fair. And the highest paid musician and the last guy to hit the stage on Sunday was Jimi Hendrix in 1969. And live from Woodstock,

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1: 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It's a free concert from now on. A
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0: What we have in mind is breakfast in bed for 400,000.
3: 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It's 1969.

0: That's a new band here in the year 1969. They call themselves the Bob Seger System from the Detroit area. And it's a one-hit wonder so far. We'll see what Bob does in the future. But so far, so rockin'. Sounds pretty good. Ramblin', Gamblin' Man from the Bob Seger System. Before that, Arlo Guthrie live from Woodstock coming into Los Angeles here on the 10 at 10. We're in 1969 here. 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And in sports, New York Jets defeat the Baltimore Colts 16-7 in Super Bowl III. Called it by the quarterback. Miracle Mets defied odds to win the World Series in five games against the Baltimore Orioles. New York Knicks capture their first ever NBA championship. Texas would remain number one for the rest of the NCAA football season, where the AP 69 national champs following their Cotton Bowl win. Nebraska, led by eighth-year head coach Bob Devaney, and in his first year as offensive coordinator Tom Osborne, instituted the I formation. And we went 9-2 on the year. The Huskers' strong finish in 69 was followed by consecutive national championships in 70 and 71. So there. So, hey there, national champion in the NFL. What you going to do now?
1: Now, this week here in New York, Joe and the world champion New York Jets in celebration of their electrifying Super Bowl victory. And now, here's the youngster who did it when they said it couldn't be done. Joe Namath. Now that the season is over, have you made any plans, or what are your plans?
2: Yes, sir. Well, I'm going with a group of athletes with the USO. We're making a trip to Vietnam.
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1: Because of the CBS News special report which follows, Mayberry RFD will not be presented tonight, but will return next week at its regularly scheduled time over most of these stations. The Draft Lottery, a live report on tonight's picking of the birth dates for the draft.
0: It's 1969.

0: Forming way down south. That's a new band on the scene called the Allman Brothers Band. That's called Whippin' Post from their album Beginnings here in the year 1969, where I was beginning to watch a lot more TV as an 8-year-old. Butch Cassidy, Rowan and Martin's Laugh In, Gunsmoke, there's Bonanza, Mayberry RFD, Family Affair, Here's Lucy, Marcus Welby MD, The Hawaii 5-0, Carol Burnett Show makes its debut, The Courtship of Eddie's Father, The Mod Squad, The Glenn Campbell Good Time Hour, Bewitched and Ironside, The Ed Sullivan Show still on the air. So was Scooby-Doo, Where Are You, which premieres on CBS, starting the Scooby-Doo franchise. And then there's that one about Room 22.
1: Meet the people in Room 222.
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3: Oh, that's okay. So did I.
4: Meet us in September. Think how much fun it would be on ABC.
0: In Room 222, I guess they were just like everyday people. Yes, they were. And so was Sly and the Family Stone in 1969.

0: And that is Sly the Family Stone here in the year 1969, watching a lot of fun movies. Let's see, Butch Cassidy and the Sundance Kid, The Love Bug, Herbie, The Midnight Cowboy, rated X. But if you watched it now, it's PG-13, really, seriously. Hello, Dolly, Bob and Carol, Ted and Alice, Paint Your Wagon, True Grit, Farrell, I come to take you in Judge Parker's convenience to have you hung. He'd get nominated and win Best Actor in the next year. 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Oh, yeah, and that hippie long hair movie thing.
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3: Man, look, I gotta get out of here, man. We got things we want to do, man. 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
1: Co-starring Jack Nicholson.
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7: They're scared of what you represent to them. 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

0: simmer down now there, Rolling Stones. The knife play and stuff. What's going? The Midnight Rambler. Wrapping up 1969 today here on the Eagles 10 at 10. Coming up tomorrow, let's see, we're going to have a whole lot of fun in 1981, and I do hope to see you then right here on the Eagles 10 at 10.
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1: 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It's The Eagle's 1776. 1776 songs. 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

Ah, laying in the grass looks so relaxing. Unless it's me. If I'm laying in the grass, I'm thinking, wait, did a bug just crawl down my pants? Do I smell dog poop? No, chiggers! 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
0: Yeah, we play lots of music on the Eagle, so you may miss a weather update. 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

0: Allison Chains helping to kick off this, the Friday Eve edition of the morning show that rocks. Scott K here, Joe Scarza. He's ready to rock and roll here this morning. Well, I haven't asked, but he probably is. He usually is. Always is.
1: Thursday.
0: And welcome in to the morning show that rocks, Thursday edition. It's in the jungle, baby.

0: There is more rock next. Now, news and sports headlines from Scott and Joe. Here all morning bringing you, well, we're not really entirely sure yet, but it'll be fun. Probably. Maybe. 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
1: And welcome on in. It's Friday Eve, Joe. We're almost there. What's happening there?
2: The Lincoln Police Department's traffic unit conducted a special traffic enforcement project at Highway 77 and Warlick Boulevard yesterday. There have been multiple serious crashes at that intersection recently, and police have gotten numerous complaints about vehicles speeding through the construction zone. In just a couple of hours, traffic officers clocked over 25 drivers going 60 to 79 miles per hour in the 50-mile-per-hour zone. Nearly all of them were pulled over and ticketed. A late morning crash on Wednesday northeast of Hickman resulted in four people being injured, two of which required a trip to the hospital. Lancaster County Sheriff's Office said deputies and rescue units were called around 10:15 yesterday to 82nd and Roca Road about a two-vehicle crash. Investigators say two people were taken to a Lincoln hospital with serious injuries. Two other people were treated and released at the scene. What led to the collision remains under investigation. National Park Service records reviewed by the New York Times contradicted claims of vandalism at the reflecting pool in Washington, D.C. The $16.4 million project began showing damage soon after it was refilled, despite President Trump's statements alleging sabotage and illegal chemical use. No actual evidence supports those claims. A magnitude 5.6 earthquake shook Northern California yesterday morning, knocking out power to thousands in Mendocino County and sending items plunging off store shelves. You see any video of this?
1: Yeah.
2: Liquor stores with bottles of wine alcohol exploding abuse all over. Yeah.
1: We ought to charge earthquakes with severe alcohol abuse over the years.
2: There you go. A shake alert notification went off on many people's phones, alerting them to a tremor reported near Willits at about 8:10 a.m. That's about 6.8 miles north of Redwood Valley. The Mendocino County Executive Office said some injuries were reported, but no deaths. The office also said there are no known major damages. Pacific Gas and Electric said 10,000 utility customers lost power in the county. Power had been restored to about half of the customers by 4 p.m. Singer Daryl Hall has shared a health update after undergoing a recent kidney transplant. In a message posted to his social media pages yesterday, Daryl Hall told fans of his procedure, saying, "I thought you should know that I recently received a kidney transplant from a very kind and generous living donor. It happened a couple of weeks ago, and I'm already starting to feel better. It was, according to my doctors, a complete success." Daryl Hall says he'll be back to normal in a couple of months.
1: A very kind and generous living donor. I guess that rules out John Oates.
2: Yeah. I wonder if it was John Oates that offered up the kidney, if Daryl would have accepted it. They've kind of been fighting for quite some time.
1: I don't think he would have offered it.
2: Yeah, I don't think so either. Sports, the Lincoln Salt Dogs beat the Fargo Moorhead Redhawks 7-6 in 10 innings last night in Fargo to take the final game of the three-game series. Lincoln is off today but returns home tomorrow night hosting the Chicago Dogs 7-05. On 92.9, the Eagle Night at Haymarket Park. Right. And the USA soccer team plays Turkey tonight in their third game in the FIFA World Cup. Game is at SoFi Stadium in California at 9 p.m. Central Time.
1: Okay. Excelente. Let's get an update here on your weather, and that's brought to you by Bryant AC Heating, Electric, and Plumbing. And I see Brandon right there.
3: Mainly cloudy today with a 40% chance of showers and maybe a few thunderstorms. High temperature this afternoon in the low 70s. Tonight, mainly cloudy with a 30% chance of rain, low in the low 60s. Friday, partly to mostly cloudy with a 20% chance of rain, high in the upper 70s. From the 1011 Severe Weather Center, I'm meteorologist Brandon Rector for 92.9 The Eagle.
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it's not becoming that big of a deal anymore, but I don't know. Anyway, that's all coming up here on the morning show that rocks. Here is some Ozzy on the Eagles.

living on. Steve Miniman, that's the Joker here on the Eagle. Coming up, we've got something you didn't know yesterday, and I guess we have a new song parody, and I didn't realize it was Amazon. I've already got Amazon Prime. I didn't realize it was Amazon Prime Days. They didn't even email me on that. I guess.

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1: And like a true nature's child, he was born to be wild, Joe.
2: Was he a wild child?
1: No, you're a wild child. Tell us about all the wild stuff going on, man.
2: In the news and sports. Was that time already?
1: Yeah. Well, that just did the news intro.
2: I was reading a important email.
1: And you didn't have your headphones on either. Yeah. You didn't quite hear the intro.
2: But. A late morning crash yesterday northeast of Hickman resulted in four people being injured, two of which required a trip to the hospital. Lancaster County Sheriff said deputies and rescue units were called around 10:15 to 82nd and Roca Road about a two-vehicle crash. Investigators say two people were taken to a hospital with serious injuries. Two other people were treated and released at the scene. What led to the collision is still under investigation. Lincoln Police and Lincoln firefighters busy handling a vehicle fire late yesterday morning also at Highway 77 and Pioneers Boulevard. LFR confirms the vehicle is a total loss and a mechanical failure is to blame for the fire. No reports of any injuries. President Trump says he's not going to sign that bipartisan Housing Affordability Act unless the Senate first passes the SAVE Act, legislation requiring proof of citizenship to register to vote. The move infuriated Republicans who hoped to campaign on the housing win, which was just announced yesterday. During a closed-door lunch yesterday, several GOP senators told Trump directly that he doesn't have the votes to pass the SAVE Act. A federal judge has permanently blocked the Trump administration from enforcing an executive order that required proof of citizenship to register to vote and set an election day deadline for mail-in ballots. Judge Denise Casper said the Justice Department failed to show evidence of election fraud and said that the order could have disenfranchised thousands of voters. Passengers aboard an Air Canada flight helped restrain a pilot who experienced a medical emergency that they say appeared to be a seizure for about 40 minutes after the aircraft suddenly swerved mid-flight yesterday. The Air Canada flight was en route from Newark, New Jersey to Halifax, Nova Scotia. When the captain experienced the medical emergency, the co-pilot took control of the aircraft and diverted the flight to Boston, where it landed safely, no injuries to any of the crew or 61 passengers. The captain was taken to a hospital for medical treatment, according to the airline. In sports, the Lincoln Salt Dogs beat the Fargo Moorhead Redhawks 7-6, taking the third and final game of the series, 7-6 in 10 innings last night in Fargo. Lincoln is off today, traveling home for six game stand starting this weekend. Starting on Friday, tomorrow night, it's the Chicago Dogs in town, 7:05 at Haymarket Park, and it's 92.9 The Eagle Night.
1: Yeah, baby.
2: And you can get registered for Salt Dogs tickets this week on our website. Just click the Salt Dogs logo there at ktgl.com. Are you excited about Team USA playing Turkey tonight in soccer? Yeah! In the World Cup? It's the FIFA World Cup. The game is at 9 o'clock tonight from SoFi Stadium in California. And would you dress up like a bear for a job and imitate a bear for a job?
3: What?
2: Would you do it for $15,000 a year?
1: I don't know about that.
2: China Morning Post says China Zoo is hiring actors to play bears at the zoo. I don't know why.
1: Well, if it's part-time for extra 15 grand, if it's just, you know, a couple nights a week, you know.
2: No, it's more than that.
1: Ooh.
2: The job says bear actors must stay silent and can only purr to communicate, except in an emergency. The job has six-hour shifts, 4 days off a month.
1: That's not much.
2: 4 days off. That's like one a week.
1: I know.
2: The average month is 4 weeks.
1: And
2: you get paid 15 grand to act like a bear, crawl around in the zoo, only purring.
1: Hun, would that be a good career move? Oh, sorry. No.
2: That's almost as much as we make a year.
1: Almost. I'm hoping for that, break that glass ceiling of 15 grand a year. I'm hoping to get there one of these days. Brian AC, Heating, Electric, and Plumbing, bringing us the forecast here, and that is with Brandon.
4: Mainly cloudy today with a 40% chance of showers and maybe a few thunderstorms. High temperature this afternoon in the low 70s. Tonight, mainly cloudy with a 30% chance of rain, low in the low 60s. Friday, partly to mostly cloudy with a 20% chance of of rain, high in the upper 70s. From the 1011 Severe Weather Center, I'm meteorologist Brandon Rector for 92.9 The Eagle.
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10: 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And the Kardashians are famous for, well, that remains a mystery.
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0: Classic Rock 92.9 Eagle on the run with the Renegade. It stacks, still on the run and always will be, I think. They'll be on the road forever, probably.
1: And they seem to be, don't they?
0: Probably, and then they'll do avatars and stuff. Amazon Prime Day? Is that what this is?
1: Day three, I believe, of Amazon Prime Shopping Day.
0: Massive annual shopping event exclusively for Prime members, featuring millions of deals across more than 35 categories. 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
1: Are you a Prime member?
0: We've been Amazon Prime members forever.
1: You haven't been notified that this
0: like
1: shopping?
0: You'd think I would be getting emails. Let me look at my promotions or something. Maybe it's in there. Disney Plus, Ticketmaster, Spectrum, Netflix, Lyft, Bass Pro Shops, Pinnacle Bank Arena, 92.90 Eagle. Here's your all-in code for, that's weeks ago. I'm not seeing anything from Amazon. That is weird. Anyway, okay. Well, I guess they don't want my money.
1: Oh, they'll take your money, pal.
0: Oh, I know they will. So what you got here, it's a new...
1: It's a song parody.
0: About Amazon Prime.
1: Amazon Prime shopping.
0: Via the Fab Four.
1: Uh-huh.
0: Where'd you find this at? On the internets?
1: The interwebs. I did. I found it. I just found it yesterday.
0: But actually, it's a truth in music. Here it is. What do they call this? The Amazon Beatles?
1: You something? Call it whatever you want. Yeah.
0: The Amma Beatles? Beatles-ons?
2: One, two, three, four!

0: There you go, there folks. You go. All right.
1: Shopping with Amazon. I'm addicted to shopping, and
0: shopping
1: now I'm divorced.
0: At will. You know, there are some things about Amazon shopping I love, but when it comes to, like, buying gifts, like for birthdays, Christmas, stuff like that, I'd shop local. That, you know, that way the gift's a surprise, and I shop local. Yeah. I mean, I'm big on shopping local. So, I mean, there's some things that, yeah, it's great to shop on Amazon and have it shipped in, just delivered right to your door. That's cool. But if at all possible, and there's an item that you can buy from a local store, not a big box store, you know, that's owned by somebody from out of town, but a local store, you know, I'd like doing that, like buying gifts and stuff. So,
1: do you like when your shopping costs go down a little bit?
0: What?
1: Do you like when shopping prices go down a little bit?
0: He said shopping prices going down a little bit in the year 2026. Hey, that was a very good one.
1: I actually have a story about prices going down.
0: Oh.
1: I'll have that in the news coming up.
0: All right, then.
1: Believe it or not.
0: Okay. Plus, coming up later in the hour, we've got something you didn't know yesterday and an update on New York trash. He's taken out. Here's Skinner and Eagle.

0: There's more rock next on the Eagle. Now, news and sports headlines with Scott and Joe on the morning show that rocks from 92.9 The Eagle.
1: Yes, and it is a news and sports headlines update here. Scott K here, Joe Scar on that side of the board. What's going on?
2: The Lincoln Police Department's traffic unit conducted a special traffic enforcement project at Highway 77 and Warlock Boulevard yesterday. Folks have been complaining of multiple serious crashes at the intersection and high speeds in that area as well. Recently, police have gotten numerous complaints about vehicles speeding through the construction zone. In only 2 hours, traffic officers clocked over 25 drivers going 60 to 79 miles an hour in that 50-mile-per-hour zone. Nearly all of them were pulled over and ticketed. I'm not sure, but I think Mother Nature is pissed at us right now. Two powerful earthquakes have rocked Venezuela, leaving more than 30 people dead and hundreds more injured. A magnitude 7.2 earthquake struck the first part of the day yesterday, followed by a magnitude 7.5 quake, which was the strongest to hit Venezuela in over 100 years. The quakes flattened buildings in the capital city of Caracas and other communities where survivors could be heard trapped under the rubble. The U.S. Geological Survey warned that there could be thousands of deaths. The U.S. and other nations have all vowed to send rescue teams and humanitarian assistance to Caracas. Two other earthquakes also hit yesterday, major areas, with the first shaking in the northern coast of California with a 5.6 magnitude tremor and a 6.9 magnitude earthquake later hitting off the northern coast of Japan. That California quake, by the way, the strongest in California since 1940.
1: Wow.
2: All kinds of stuff being shaken off shelves and lots of injuries. Nothing serious. No deaths reported yesterday. Ooh. Anyway. Yeah.
1: Yikes.
2: I mentioned prices going down.
1: Huh?
2: Dollar General stores.
3: What?
2: I'm not making this up. Dollar General is leading into their name. Dollar.
1: Yeah, I've noticed over the years, last few years, you go into Dollar General, like everything's like $3, $4, $5.
2: Yeah.
1: Like, what the hell is that? I thought it was a dollar in here.
2: Dollar General now says shoppers can find those dollar deals, right, that's on what they're called, on everything from tomato sauce, refried beans, cereal, yogurt, frozen foods to candy and snacks, including both national brands and the store's Clover Valley products. The company says rising costs have made customers more focused on value. No kidding.
1: Yeah.
2: And its dollar-priced offerings have seen strong sales growth. So just, Dollar General stores.
1: Just be careful and check the sell-by dates on those, please.
2: Yeah.
1: Might have been sitting there a little while.
2: Maybe they're trying to clear some. More than 2,000 items, though, priced at a dollar or less at Dollar General. And this is not an advertisement for them. I just thought that was interesting.
1: Yeah. Well, that's cool.
2: Yeah.
1: Well, that's good news. Yes,
2: yeah.
1: I'm walking there kind of disappointed. I can't find anything for a dollar, honey.
2: No, you can't.
1: You know,
2: I'm participating.
1: Well, there's some things for a dollar, just things I didn't need or want. Yeah. You know,
2: I don't need that. Well, that's why it's a dollar.
1: Yeah.
2: Lincoln Salt Dogs beat the Fargo Moorhead Redhawks 7-6 in 10 innings last night in Fargo to take the final game of that three-game series. So they snapped a two.

0: game losing streak. Lincoln is off today, but returns home tomorrow night, hosting the Chicago Dogs, 7:05 at Haymarket Park. It's a very special night at Haymarket Park tomorrow night.
1: So special for the kids and adults alike, with Eagle Night. Yeah.
0: Are you going? Are you going to be hosting?
1: Well, my best friend Tim's coming in. If we get a wild hair and say, let's go down and drink some beer and watch some baseball, I might be there. But right. I hadn't really planned on it because Tim was coming in. But yeah. If there's, I'll have to double check, see if we can afford the tickets.
0: I'm avoiding, I have to be at South Point. I got the music thing, so I'll be doing
1: that. What band is playing down there, by the way? Do you remember? Off the top of your head?
0: I don't.
1: I'll have to double check that. I'll double check that. But yeah, Joe's going to be hosting the Friday night South Point Music Series.
0: I mentioned who they were last 2 weeks ago when I was there, but I can't remember their name.
1: I'll look it up for you.
0: Yeah, thanks. FIFA World Cup continues for the United States soccer team. They're playing tonight. You'll have to stay up late. Game time is 9 o'clock, and they're playing Turkey at SoFi Stadium in California, 9 p.m. is the start of that game.
1: All right.
0: I've got a tale from Moon Pie Town coming up later, but this one just kind of made me laugh. The Daily Record says a Scotland man named Kevin Doofus was arrested for driving while under the influence.
1: That's Doofus is his last name?
0: His last name is Doofus. Right. Driving under the influence of cannabis.
1: Not Dufay.
0: No.
1: Okay.
0: They made it very clear that he pronounces his name Doofus. The officer stopped him on the highway before he failed a drug test. Doofus has been banned from driving for 3 years. This happened in Scotland.
1: All right.
0: Kevin Doofus. What a doofus.
1: Your musical act.
0: Yes.
1: Tomorrow night, South Point Pavilions. A four-piece cover band hailing from Omaha, Nebraska, prides themselves on playing a set list of diverse, energized selections. The Personics.
0: Personics.
1: The Personics.
0: There you go.
1: I like that name.
0: I've not seen them, but I'm looking forward to it.
1: The Personics. Okay.
0: So come on out.
1: Very interesting name for a band.
0: We've got you covered for your weekend entertainment, at least on Friday night.
1: Yeah, Friday night. You can do baseball and with Scotty or Personics with Joe.
0: Yeah.
1: And we're all sleeping in on Saturday morning.
0: Actually, I'll be doing something on Saturday.
1: Oh, that's right. You got a rock and roll show. So you join Joe at Elway Power Sports and get your jet ski and go out jet skiing on Saturday afternoon. We've got your weekend plan.
0: There you go.
1: Brandon?
2: Mainly cloudy today with a 40% chance of showers and maybe a few thunderstorms. High temperature this afternoon in the low 70s. Tonight, mainly cloudy with a 30% chance of rain, low in the low 60s. Friday, partly to mostly cloudy with a 20% chance of rain, high in the upper 70s. From the 1011 Severe Weather Center, I'm meteorologist Brandon Rector for 92.9 The Eagle.
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0: Dear, dear Genesis, that's not Phil Collins. Well, it is Phil Collins, just not solo style, inducted into the Rock and Roll Hall of Fame this year. That's Genesis, and that's all here on the Eagle, the morning show that rocks. I got a fluid fix coming up here in just a second. And right now, it's another edition of Something You Didn't Know Yesterday. Whoops. Hang on. What do I not have up? Oh, I see. It's the wrong...
1: Here we go.
0: Wrong slider. Here we go.
1: This one you may well know, you may not know it, and if you don't know it, I really don't know where you've been. Here we go.
0: Increasing our IQ quotient just a little bit with Something You Didn't Know Yesterday, Joe. Bird watchers, a.k.a. birders, in the U.S. spend over $100 billion on traveling and equipment looking at birds every year. $100 billion.
2: I can do that for free in my backyard.
0: Yes. I don't do it so much because my kitties, but try to avoid the kitties there.
2: Yeah.
0: But yeah, bird watchers in the U.S. spend over $100 billion on traveling and equipment, you know, scopes, and
2: that's a lot of dough.
0: Binoculars, plane tickets, boots, stuff like that. Jackets, and Pink Floyd albums. It's got to be Stones.

One minute you're young and fun, and the next you're cleaning to the music you used to drink to. Rockin' to the classics on 92.9 The Eagle.

0: There's more rock next. Now, news and sports headlines from Scott and Joe. They're two guys who peaked in high school and are now just trying to make it to lunch.
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1: And I've got a sports update, Joe, here in just a second after your sports. I didn't tell you about it. I just got this story. It needs to be put out there, but in sports. So stand by for that coming up. Forecast in just a sec as well. What you got going on there,
2: Spike? A late morning crash yesterday northeast of Hickman resulted in four people being injured, two of which required a trip to the hospital. The Lancaster County Sheriff's officers responded to about 10:15, 82nd and Roca Road, about a two-vehicle crash. Investigators say two people were taken to a Lincoln hospital with serious injuries. Two other people were treated and released at the scene. What led to that collision remains under investigation. Lincoln Police Department, the traffic department, are conducting a special traffic enforcement project at Highway 77 and Warlick Boulevard. It happened yesterday. There have been multiple serious crashes in that intersection recently, and police have gotten numerous complaints about vehicles speeding through the construction zone. In 2 hours, traffic officers clocked 25 drivers going 60 to 79 miles an hour in a 50-mile-an-hour zone. They were pulled over and ticketed. National Park Service records reviewed by the New York Times contradict claims of vandalism in the reflecting pool in Washington, D.C. The $16.4 million project began showing damage just a few days after it was refilled. Algae and peeling paint, etc., etc. Despite President Trump's statements alleging sabotage and illegal chemical use, no actual evidence supports those claims. In sports, the Lincoln Salt Dogs beat the Fargo Moorhead Redhawks 7-6 in 10 innings last night in Fargo. And they're off today, but coming home. They'll be taking on the Chicago Dogs tomorrow night, 7:05. At Haymarket Park, it'll be 92.9, the Eagle Night at the ballpark. USA soccer team plays Turkey tonight in their third game in the FIFA World Cup at SoFi Stadium in California. Game time, 9 p.m. Central Time. And Merlin, Mexico's unofficial World Cup mascot. Remember we told you about Merlin the Duck?
1: Yeah, Merlin the Duck.
2: Merlin the Duck upstaged President Claudia Sheinbaum at her press briefing earlier this week. The two-year-old duck arrived to the press conference wearing Mexico's green national soccer jersey at a FIFA tie, taking a seat before reporters alongside its owner, street vendor Carla Gomez, and her two sons. Gomez told attendees, "We're the working part of Mexico," describing her family as representative of hardworking, everyday Mexicans. Her son Christian called Merlin the boss of our little business. Merlin went viral after Mexico's World Cup opening victory over South Africa. President Sheinbaum attempted to pet Merlin and pose for photos before getting back to her press briefing.
1: Then afterwards, he drank the local bar out of cerveza.
2: Yeah. Along with those Scottish soccer players there. It wasn't a... Oh, you had a sports story to get to.
1: Yes. New York trash. The woman who was captured on video emptying out a full Knicks-themed trash can right onto the New York City sidewalk and then stealing it has now lost her job at J.P. Morgan Chase Bank. Did you see the video of this?
2: I saw that yesterday on the news.
1: This never would have happened if the trash can had been chained to the sidewalk like the pens are chained to the table at the Chase Bank. So she never would have got away with it.
2: There you go.
1: Can you believe that? Did you see that?
2: She just picked it up, dumped it out, and then walked away with it.
1: Yeah. And they saw who it was. And I guess she was making like $300,000 a year at Chase Bank.
2: Seriously?
1: Yeah. She lost a $300,000 a year job because she's an a-hole.
2: Why would you pick up and steal it if you...
1: Well, she was a Knicks fan, and she wanted to... It was the garbage can was shaped like a basketball hoop and was painted orange and blue just for the Knicks, you know, championships.
2: Yeah, there's a bunch of them. And now they're selling replicas of that for under $200.
1: Yes. Just go out there and dump all the garbage on the sidewalk and walk off with it.
2: She was charged with littering and stealing.
1: And theft, yeah. Yeah. Man, when I saw that, it just angered the heck out of me. I was like, well, who do you think you are? Anyway, sorry about that. It just really upset me, and I had to let everybody know that I was upset about that.
2: There you go.
1: I feel better now. I've got it off my chest.
2: I've got a tale from Moon Pie Town coming up later.
1: You
2: this
1: do?
2: Yeah.
1: All right. Can't
2: we'll
1: wait
2: do it,
1: for that.
2: After a while.
1: Let's do a forecast.
3: Mainly cloudy today with a 40% chance of showers and maybe a few thunderstorms. High temperature this afternoon in the low 70s. Tonight, mainly cloudy with a 30% chance of rain, low in the low 60s. Friday, partly to mostly cloudy with a 20% chance of rain, high in the upper 70s. From the 1011 Severe Weather Center, I'm meteorologist Brandon Rector for 92.9 The Eagle.
1: And it's the Rolling Stones in, well, they'll be up next, but they're also in the Rock Notes, Joe. I saw it. I didn't believe it. Stones hooking up with NASCAR.
2: Huh?
1: Yeah, we'll have that coming up at 8:20 on the Rock Notes, but right. We'll do one of the greats next.
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8: 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Glue doesn't stick to the inside of the bottle because it can't set without air. And the Kardashians are famous for, well, that remains a mystery.
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0: Fleetwood Mac, those are dreams. Hey, today, Joe, folks who makes the bomb pops, declare today, June 24th, Bomb Pop Day. Yay! It's a day to honor the famous red and white blue popsicle. The red is cherry, the blue is berry, and nobody knows what the hell that white flavor is. What is that? I'll still eat it, but still. What's
1: is
0: that?
1: Is it like a blueberry?
0: No, blueberry's blue.
1: Blue is, oh yeah.
0: Red is cherry, but what the hell, what's white?
1: White? I don't know.
0: I don't know.
1: And today's the 25th, by the way.
0: Did I say I said June 25th, didn't I?
1: I think you said 24th.
0: Oh.
1: Because I was like, wait, isn't today the 25th?
0: No, I wrote that wrong. I did. I actually had that wrong thing. Let me correct that. All right. It's been corrected.
1: I could.
0: I already blew it on the air.
1: I could do a bomb pop.
0: All right. Yeah, I could too. I always like bomb pops.
1: Yeah.
0: I don't like that they made them smaller. That's what kind of ticks me off. Remember the big, they were big ass bomb pop, man. Now they're kind of the smally bomb pops.
1: It's
0: small.
1: Like, it's like everything.
0: Like, you know, fun size at Halloween. I ain't digging on that. Full size candy bars.
1: That's like one bite.
0: What were we doing here?
1: Moon Pie Town.
0: Oh, that's right. Tales from, I was thinking something you didn't know yesterday. We already did that.
1: Yeah.
2: Stupid stuff happens everywhere, but only in Florida does the dumb get dumber and the weird get weirder. It's Scott and Joe's Tales from Moon Pie Town on 92.9 The Eagle.
1: It's the tale of Charlene Davis this morning. Charlene Davis, an 84-year-old Moon Pie Town woman, has been arrested over her neighbor mowing the lawn. Charlene Davis was apparently not happy that her neighbor was mowing the grass after 8 p.m., which woke her up. Davis got a little ticked off, came out the door, and fired her shotgun into the ground.
0: Yikes.
1: To get the attention of the neighbor. Reportedly telling the neighbor, "I'm trying to tell you, you're waking us up. You better watch out." She told police it was a warning shot. Charlene Davis, 84 years old, with shotgun in hand, charged with aggravated assault with a deadly weapon, that's a felony, and discharging a firearm on residential property, that's a misdemeanor. Do we have some audio of Charlene Davis?
0: We have audio of 84-year-old Charlene Moon Pie Town.
3: Bring two more. I got another barrel left.
0: Kind of sounded like Granny.
1: Charlene Davis sounds like Granny.
0: Kind of sounds like Granny.
1: That's awesome. Well, tale from Moon Pie Town. Only in Moon Pie Town.
0: I remember that. Now with some Blue Oyster Cult.
3: By thunder, Jed. That is good smoking.
4: Now try it this way, Granny.
0: Try it this way, Granny.

0: The acoustic side of Skid Row. Kevin Dubrow and I remember you. Queen kicking off a set, Free. We got Joe Jackson, that crazy looking dude from England. He's coming up on Basement Tapes. His breakthrough album here in the States, Night and Day. And we'll do a track. I haven't played on the radio since I think the album was new when I was DJing.
1: But you're not playing you're going a little deeper than Steppin' Out, right?
0: Yeah, Steppin' Out was
1: Steppin' Out is a great song.
0: That's a great song. Matter of fact, I think I played that last time we did 1982 on the bass, or on the 10 of 10. I think I played Steppin' Out. Believe I did. That was a couple, 3 weeks ago or something. But anyway, I just kind of remember playing that. But the other song that was, well, not as big as a hit, but it was a great tune. You were like, oh, man.
1: I almost
0: forgot about that. That was a great one.
1: Fantastic song.
0: So, and we didn't listen to the whole thing because I want to listen to it on the air,
1: we'll be
0: on the radio.
1: With the headphones on, full blast.
0: Yeah, we'll be cranking that up here at about 8:50, so stand by for that. Your forecast, that will be next.
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0: Scott Cade with the Rock Notes. Rock and Roll Hall of Famer Daryl Hall, 79, announced this week that he recently underwent a successful kidney transplant. The Hall & Oates legend shared that he received the organ from a very kind and generous living donor. Hall confirmed doctors called the procedure a complete success, adding he's already feeling better. He said, I should be back to normal in a few months, so get ready for more music and lots of Daryl House shows, he wrote. Hall also previously battled Lyme disease since the early 2000s. The Rolling Stones have partnered with NASCAR ahead of their upcoming album, Foreign Tongues, due out July 10th. The collaboration features officially licensed co-branded merchandise, including T-shirts, a sweatshirt, and a signature racing jacket, plus two limited edition NASCAR-themed vinyl variants of the album. A fan experience around Chicago will coincide with NASCAR's Chicagoland Race Weekend, July 4th and 5th, featuring a Rolling Stones listening lounge inside a custom NASCAR show car. A new video starring NASCAR drivers Jesse Love, Connor Zilich, and Carson Hocevar, alongside YouTube creator Cletus McFarlane, set to the band's latest single, In the Stars. The NASCAR deal follows previously announced collaborations with FIFA and Marvel. And those are your Rock Notes. I'm Scott Kay.
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14: Mainly cloudy today with a 40% chance of showers and maybe a few thunderstorms. High temperature this afternoon in the low 70s. Tonight, mainly cloudy with a 30% chance of rain, low in the low 60s. Friday, partly to mostly cloudy with a 20% chance of rain, high in the upper 70s. From the 1011 Severe Weather Center, I'm meteorologist Brandon Rector for 92.9 The Eagle.
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0: and scene. There you go. Free all right now. We got an hour of nonstop classic rock coming up for you at 9 o'clock, or just before 9, the 9 and 5 nonstop hour classic rock, which Joe and I will be handling the afternoon edition. And then I got 10 at 10 this morning. Oh, heading back to 1973, Joe. And I am going to throw in Sammy Hagar's first vocal performance on a radio station anywhere in the U.S., which was 1973. Different band. And I think you know who I'm talking about. First name, Ronnie. Last name, Montrose. Yes, going to have some old Montrose coming up. You know, it was like, it's kind of wild. You listen to the year 1973 and you hear a hit song here. Oh, I remember that song. Oh, I remember that song. And then you're like, well, I don't really remember Rock Candy being played on the radio in 1973. Do you, growing up?
1: No.
0: I don't really think it was a Midwest song. I don't remember KIOA playing that back in 73 when I was 12 and listening to KIOA every single day, all day long, listening to the tunes of the day. I just don't remember that song coming up on the radio. Maybe it did, and I just don't remember it.
1: Maybe it just, went over your head or something.
0: I'd have to double-check how high that got as a single. I don't think it really did, but anyway, that more, 73 coming up on the 10 at 10 today. And now, Police. Every little thing she does is magic. Have you found that to be true, Joe?
1: Depends on who she is.
0: Yeah.

0: music just rocks in the car. This summer, crank up the classics on your way to the pool, the campsite, the party, wherever your wheels take you.
1: It's just me and the open road.
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0: Green Day, Boulevard, Broken Dreams, one of my faves from them. Almost went and saw that American Idiot musical from them in New York City when we were there in like 2000, was it 5 or 6 or 7 maybe? I can't remember exactly.
1: Yeah, but you didn't?
0: No, it was like before it opens, they do run-throughs and you pay to see the what do they call it? They're not practices, but they do run-throughs of it prior to it opening.
1: The rehearsal?
0: The rehearsals, yeah. They were in rehearsals, and you could buy cheap tickets to see the rehearsals, and it was pretty much the production. It was just, you know, they hadn't quite opened yet. And I was like, oh, I'd really like to see that, but there was these other ones we really wanted to see that were actually in production. So that's what we spent all that money on.
1: That's cool. They got that movie coming out, too.
0: The trailer on that looks funny.
1: Yeah.
0: It's this small cover band, these high school kids that win a chance to open up for Green Day on New Year's Eve, and it's a road trip movie, and there's some pretty funny lines in it. Made me actually chuckle out loud when I was watching the trailer. So
1: it's called Nimrods.
0: Nimrods,
1: check it out. It comes out in August 14th, yeah. I think it'll be in theaters. But I know it's been streaming somewhere, but I'm kind of interested in
0: it's
1: going to be kind of funny.
0: Yeah, kind of fun. I got some Bon Jovi Doors, but it is Joe Jackson kicking off today's 9 and 5 nonstop hour classic rock. We'll do that coming up next. Wonder where Joe's at on a Saturday.
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8: It is the Deep Cuts, lost classics, forgotten hits of rock and roll, basement tapes. I'm Scott Kay, and it was 1982 on this June 25th, and Joe Jackson finally makes it in America as he releases his fifth studio album, Night and Day, which will reach number four on the album charts here in America, number three over in his home country of Britain, both going gold and I think platinum since. The LP features the hit single Steppin' Out, a number six hit here, and another one I haven't heard forever, Breaking Us in Two, top 20 hit. Only reached number 59 in the UK, but Joe Jackson had been genre hopping his music prior to 1982. But Jackson's Night and Day announced to the world that he was a serious songwriter, standing far apart from the clamoring punkers and silly new wavers of the day. There is, of course, the breakthrough hit Steppin' Out, which pulsates with excitement, but the aching Breaking Us in Two is just as good, as is the haunting Real Men, All I Remember Playing on the Radio When I Was a Young DJ. The album opener, Another World, is a vibrant, multicolored song that perfectly sets up the sonic and lyrical themes of this album. If all of Night and Day played at this level, it'd be really a self-styled masterpiece that Joe Jackson intended it to be. Instead, it's just a very good record that delivers some very nice, stylish pleasures. But some of the songs on there reveal just, well, he wasn't the greatest songwriter in the tradition of Porter and Gershwin, but still, pretty darn good record, and I've always liked this tune. I dusted this one off. I haven't played this on the radio probably since 1982 or 3. Here is Joe Jackson's Breaking Us in Two. From This Day in Rock, 1982, it's a brand new tune, and it is today's basement tape.

0: Man, that was great to play that one on the radio again for a change. That made me like 23 years old again.
1: It took you back in time.
0: It sure did.
1: Great song from Joe Jackson.
0: And Nancy from up north called, and she's been a longtime Eagle listener. She goes, that guy kind of reminds me of Badfinger a little bit. And I'm like, yeah, maybe. I kind of sound a little Badfinger-ish, maybe the vocals. But breaking us into brand new song on this day in rock, 1982, from his album Night and Day. It's kind of a thematic song. There was songs of night, songs of day. And that was about breaking up. Hey, we got more great rock and roll for the next hour. Commercial free for you right here at 92.9 The Eagle. Where's Ray? Oh, there he is.
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38 special. Had to wait till the end of the dang show to finally hear that one. That's the final song of their set after the encore begins with Chain Lightning, Hold On Loosely, the 38 special in town last Saturday night. Congrats to all the Eagle listeners that won free tickets to that show. Hope you went and had a good time. I know a friend of mine went, and she said it was really good shoe. They even did Max Carl's Second Chance during that show. Thought that was pretty cool, even though Max Carl's no longer in the band. But anyway, continuing on with a 9 and 5 nonstop hour of classic rock. Oi, oi, it's A-C-D-C.

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0: 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The Eagle, there they are. Who's that?
1: Your cousin from Boston.
0: And it's more than a feeling. Wrapping up today's 9 and 5, Nonstop Hour Classic Rock, the 9 o'clock edition. 5 o'clock edition this afternoon, right before 5. I'll host most of it as Jill sick again today. I guess she got herself a late spring, early summer cold. But that's what hanging out with babies will do to you, you know, grandkids and stuff. That'll happen. 1973 coming up on the 10 at 10. The Rolling Stones check in with a new album, a very gross album cover, which I wish they would have left it, man. They would have been like one of those iconic, weird album covers. But for Americans, the American market, they switched it out for just kind of a boring-ass cover. But the music inside, that was real good. We'll kick off 73 with Stones coming up.
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2: And welcome to the year that, well, we weren't all out of there, but at least here, the year 1973. Saw the end of U.S. involvement in the Vietnam War with the signing of the Paris Peace Accords in January. The Watergate scandal deepens as Roe v. Wade was a Supreme Court decision legalizing abortion. The 1973 oil crisis was triggered by the Yom Kippur War, leading to global energy challenges as OPEC imposed an oil embargo, causing the energy crisis in 73. Gas lines, inflation, and of course, the Battle of the Sexes in tennis. And the Endangered Species Act is passed, and they were not an endangered species. These guys were having hits after hits after hits, and here comes another one. They changed the album cover because the original album featured, well, goat's head in soup, and it was called Goat's Head Soup. So we got a different album cover for the U.S., but still a great song in Heartbreaker in 73.

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1: Tomorrow is the dawn of a new day. The day of the cat. The day of the new 1973 cars from Lincoln Mercury. The all-new Mercury Marquis, Mercury Montego, Mercury Cougar, Mercury Comet, and the Continentals. See all the new 73s tomorrow. The day of the cat. At the sign of the cat.
0: It's 1973.

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0: 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Here in the year 1973, let's go to a show. Here.
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0: 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They had Conway Twitty, the Beach Boys, Al Green, ELO, Electric Light Orchestra, long before really anybody knew who they were. I think their album in 73 was on the third day. John Denver, good old Grateful Dead, Freddie King, Foghat with Humble Pie, and Merle Haggard anymore. The Meal Bail Center had Body Rate with John Prine. Farquhar's had Muddy Waters. Nebraska State Fair had Blood, Sweat, and Tears. Matter of fact, we just heard word that singer David Clayton Thomas has died at the age of 85. We have a post on our Facebook page today and probably throw some Blood, Sweat, and Tears in over the next day or two. But yeah, they played in 1973 at the Nebraska State Fair. There was also Pat Boone at Pershing Auditorium in 1973. Man in Black, Johnny Cash played. He played there several times over the years. There was Santana, Grateful Dead, which was recorded on Dick's Picks. Shannon Off, Foghat, Alice Cooper, Savoy Brown, Jethro Tull, Uriah Heep, Wishbone Ash, Arlo Guthrie, Savoy Brown, the Doobie Brothers, two shows with REO Speedwagon, and one big show with Rory Gallagher and Fleetwood Mac opening up for Deep Purple. And, of course, their 1973 album was Who Do You Think We Are? Well, we think you're Deep Purple. Or could you be a woman from Tokyo? We'll decide while we play in 1973.

0: Tokyo in town watching TV with me at night. Like, well, a lot of fun TV. Family Affair debuts, as does Schoolhouse Rock and Barnaby Jones, a Quinn Martin production. Elvis Presley's Aloha from Hawaii. Our whole family watched that because my mom made us. All the Family, American Bandstand, Candid Camera, Columbo, Hawaii Five-O. There was Hee Haw, Maude, McMillan and Wife, The Carol Burnett Show, The Brady Bunch, Room 222, Bob Newhart's Show and The Odd Couple, Partridge Family, Sonny and Cher on Who Could Forget MASH.
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1: And since when are you interested in the Bible?
3: I peeked at the end, Frank. The devil did it.
1: Shut up! Who are you?
2: Captain Benjamin Franklin Pierce. Who are you, Sarge?
1: What do you think this star means?
2: You're Tinkerbell?
4: This is Brigadier General Hammond, Chief Medical Officer of the Soul Sector.
2: Oh, hi.
5: Those two, they're ruining this war for all of us.
1: You're both a disgrace to this outfit.
2: Oh, come on, Frank. We've all had 12 straight hours of meatball surgery in there. My brain is sending me urgent rest telegrams. You must be tired, too, after all that malpractice you put in.
6: The Eagles, 10 at 10. It's 1973.

0: It's the last song the band recorded for the album and came up with, and it became, the most remembered song from Montrose and their debut album with Sammy Hagar on lead vocals in 1973. That's Rock Candy. Was not a hit on the radio, wasn't even released as a single, but since has become a classic, and that's why we're playing it here. I know somebody about the record 1973 around here, so that's for you. Coming up, more great rock from 1973. Grand Funk Railroad releases their biggest hit album so far, We're an American Band. And we'll hear some Grand Funk Railroad to kick off five more tunes from what year was this again?
1: It's 1973.
2: Today, January 23, 1973, the agreement on ending the war and restoring peace in Vietnam was initialed by the United States and Vietnam.
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2: People have got to know whether or not their president's a crook. Well, I'm not a crook.
5: The one hope, the only hope, the Exorcist.
0: The Exorcist. And this portion of the 10 at 10 brought to you by Lincoln's... the whole show brought to you by Lincoln's Handyman Home Remodeling Center. 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
6: The Eagles, 10 at 10. It's 1973.
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2: Panasonic's crazy color tape recorder. 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

0: Nice little Pete Townsend power chord at the end of Love, comma, Rain or Me. It's The Who from the classic 1973 album Quadrophenia. Always dug that tune and the album as well. Here in the year 1973, where watch a lot of fun movies like The Sting, American Graffiti, Papillon, or as we say in Nebraska, Papillion. The Way We Were, Clint Eastwood is Dirty Harry and Magnum Force. Live and Let Die was the Bond film that year. Disney's Robin Hood and Charlotte's Web. Godspell was big. Paper Moon, Serpico, and Scorpio. Marlon Brando and The Last Tango in Paris. Kind of weird. Jimmy Cliff and The Harder They Come. There was Walking Tall. Oh, that's right. Very scary. Watch out. Reagan's got some kind of devil inside her. It's The Exorcist.
1: The power of Christ compels you. The power of Christ compels you. The power of Christ compels you. He brought you low by his blood-stained cross. Do not despise my command because you know me to be a sinner.
2: God the Father commands you.
0: Ooh, one down. Exorcist one, priest zero.
3: It's 1973.

Little Ramblin' Man, that is music from Allman Brothers Band here in the year 1973. And Dickie Betts gets a turn on the lead vocal there. Excellent. It's sports in 73. Dolphins complete their undefeated season by winning Super Bowl VII against the Washington football team. George Foreman knocks out Joe Frazier. The Montreal Canadiens win the Stanley Cup. Johnny Miller sets up a U.S. Open record where Jack Nicklaus dominates golf. Baseball introduced the designated hitter in 1973 as Oakland Athletics win 4-3 over the Mets. In the NBA, New York Knicks win 4-1 over the L.A. Lakers. Southern California Trojans beat Ohio State Buckeyes to win the College Football National Championship in 73. Nebraska Cornhusker football, coached by Tom Osborne, saw a 9-2-1 record highlighted by a dominant 40-6 Orange Bowl win over Notre Dame featuring Heisman winner Johnny Rogers. Legendary 4 touchdowns, the elite pass defense known as the Black Shirts is born, and we would finish 7th nationally despite early losses, marking Coach Devaney's final game and Rogers' incredible career finale here in the year 1973. Where Band the Stories has a one-hit wonder about Brother Louie in 1973.

0: An air drumming classic here in 1973 to wrap up the year with the Edgar Winter Group. And that is the classic Frankenstein.
1: That's Frankenstein.
0: Oh. Yeah, wrapping up 73 today. Coming up tomorrow, 10 great songs from the year 1979. And I do hope to see you then. We're feeling fine in 79.
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You're right where you belong. It's Jeff Scar with Jay Giles coming up. 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

0: 92.9 The Eagle, Lincoln's classic rock. Joe's Car, Rock of the Workforce. Thanks for hanging out. And congratulations, by the way, to the Lincoln Salt Dogs winners last night. 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So sign up and maybe you'll win tickets tomorrow. We're going to have several winners announced tomorrow, and there'll be e-tickets. 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Coming up, and we'll have more ticket giveaways throughout the season, of course. Coming up in just a second, hang on for Motley Crue, Led Zeppelin, and a look at the forecast.
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0: At 2.9, the Eagle forecast, 72 today, dropping down to 62 overnight tonight, and then tomorrow a little bit warmer with a high of 78. Slight chance of showers, about 20 to 30% for the next day and a half. Here's the crew, Kickstart My Heart on 92.9, the Eagle.

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Have you ever noticed that as you get older, your balls get smaller?

0: Lincoln's Classic Rock, 92.9. The Eagle is Joe Scarr, Rock of the Workforce. Thanks for joining me. Coming up tonight, if you want to stay up late, maybe get a nap in if you can, because soccer is tonight. World Cup continues for the United States team. The FIFA World Cup game tonight for the United States is the USA and Turkey. Game time, though, not till 9 p.m. tonight from SoFi Stadium in California. The United States so far 2-0 in the round robin play, hoping to go 3-0 tonight. So good luck. Coming up in just a couple of seconds, hang on. I've got Van Halen and the Steve Miller Band coming up.
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Cubcota and Brownsville Station did the original Smoking in the Boys Room. That's Motley Crue and their version here on 92.9 The Eagle. Ann Wilson had a birthday last Friday, turning 76. Here she is with her band.

0: Rock in the Workforce and the Lunch Hour, Lincoln's Classic Rock, 92.9 The Eagle. Scott Kay from the morning show that rocks is going to be out early on Sunday morning as he's going to be hosting the start line for Trail Trek once again. He'll be hosting post Trail Trek festivities too, the lunch afterwards. Trail Trek going on this Sunday, June 28th. There's 9, 16, 23, 40, or 48-mile bike routes. Great time to get out and enjoy the outdoors with your family. Sunday should be pretty nice. Later in the day, it's going to be really pretty warm, but Sunday morning should be nice. Get more information on our website or go to gptn.org/Trail Trek, Great Plains Trails Network. 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For more information, you can still sign up. In fact, you could sign up right there Sunday morning, right at the start line for a Trail Trek. Coming up in just a moment, we'll take a look at that forecast for the Sunday. And also, Bad Company and Dire Straits on the way on 92.9 The Eagle.
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0: And 72 for an afternoon high today. Tonight dropping down to about 62. And then tomorrow, just a tad warmer on Friday with a high expected to be around 78 degrees. 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

It's kind of like getting money for nothing, but instead we gave away 12 concert tickets, a pair of tickets to 6 different shows with our summer six-pack. Congratulations to Ann Burnett of Lincoln, who won that last week. Weird Al, Journey, Night Ranger, Black Crowes, Foreigner, and Chris Stapleton. She's going to all those shows with a guest as our winner. Way to go, Ann. Congratulations. Here's Metallica, Enter Sandman on the Eagle.

0: 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AC/DC on Lincoln's Classic Rock, 92.9 at the Eagle. We learned yesterday that AC/DC is going to be doing a series of pop-up events tied to their 2026 North American Power Up Tour, running July 11th through September 29th. Pop-ups are going to appear in just about every tour city they make a stop, offering some exclusive merchandise, AC/DC-themed food and drink, interactive photo moments, and ticket giveaways, too. Each location's also going to stock some limited specific T-shirts, city-specific T-shirts to the city that they are in at the moment, posters for the day of the concert as well, and fans can register at the powerup.tour.acdc.com website for a chance to be selected as one of the 100 early entry exclusive gift recipients. And you can enter while they're out on tour also for an autographed guitar signed by Angus Young. All that going on with those pop-ups when the Power Up Tour hits America starting July 11. Coming up in just a minute, Scorpions and the Cars on the Eagle.
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0: Rock in the Workforce, Lincoln's Classic Rock, 92.9. The Eagle Gerald Scar here, and saying congratulations to Corey Scott from Raymond, Nebraska. Last Friday, Corey was our winner of the Where's My Mule Father's Day VIP experience with Government Mule. They'll be opening up for Joe Bonamassa when Joe and Government Mule play Pinewood Bowl August 16th. And Corey got that huge VIP package. He's going to attend the Government Mule sound check. He's got a tote bag, a Government Mule tote bag that is jam-packed with all kinds of cool stuff from members of the band, autograph stuff and more. He's going to get commemorative VIP laminates and lanyards, and also has the opportunity to get early access for merch shopping, a dedicated entrance, and a VIP host. All of that going to our VIP winner with the Where's My Mule Government Mule contest, Corey Scott from Raymond. Congratulations. Enjoy that show. August 16th at the Pinewood Bowl. Coming up in just a few minutes, hang on. Music on the way from Led Zeppelin and Bryan Adams on 92.9 The Eagle. I'm American
1: 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It's The Eagle's 1776. 1776 songs. 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
0: Forecast calling for a high of 72 today, dropping down only to 62 overnight tonight. Very slight chance of showers throughout the day today and into tonight, about a 20 to 30% chance. And then tomorrow, partly cloudy with a high, a little bit warmer, 78 degrees. 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

0: see the Robinson brothers getting along and have been for quite some time now. That's cool. There's the Black Crowes from Shake Your Moneymaker. She talks to Angels. Concert warm-up for you as they're going to be in town at the Pinewood Bowl with Southall. They'll be at Pinewood Bowl August 4th here in Lincoln. You could still sign up to win tickets on our concert page when you go to ktgl.com. Black Crowes and Southall. Happening August 4th at Pinewood Bowl. Aerosmith and Joan Jett of the Blackhearts coming up.
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Something we're used to here in Nebraska. The Wind, Riding Against It with Bob Seger and the Silver Bullet Band. 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

0: We are officially into summer now on the calendar. Summer came on Sunday. The first full day of summer was Monday. Scott K commemorated it on Monday with summer songs on the 10 at 10 this past Monday. Hope you got a chance to enjoy that. You can enjoy it every weekday, 10 o'clock a.m. It's 10 songs from one great year, or sometimes Scott has a different theme. Last Friday was fun. That was flute songs. Monday were summer songs. Yesterday was, I think, 1969. Make sure you're enjoying the 10 at 10 with Scott K. Every weekday, Monday through Friday, 10 a.m., and then repeated at 10 p.m. every weeknight. Foreigner from the debut album coming up. They're getting ready to hit the road with Lynyrd Skynyrd, and Stevie Nicks also on the way.
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0: And your forecast calling for 62 overnight tonight. Tomorrow, warming up to 78 degrees. 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

0: He's going into the Rock and Roll Hall of Fame as a solo artist coming up later this year. Phil Collins was voted in, part of the class of 2026. He's already been in for years with Genesis, but a solo artist now. And Phil has said that he's not going to be performing when they have the induction ceremonies coming up in November, but he hopes to be there in person for the induction ceremonies and give a little bit of a speech, but not going to be doing any performing with the all-star band that usually rocks the place. And induction ceremonies coming up in November at the Peacock Theater in California. Phil Collins, that one from face value, that's in the air tonight. I'm Gerald. Thanks for joining me. Sammy Hagar coming up, and Rush, as I promised a few minutes ago, also coming up. And I'm going to hang around a little bit because Jill is not in today. So I've got you covered for the next couple of hours of classic rock here on 92.9 The Eagle.
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0: Looking forward to that man's tour coming up. He says he's going to be playing all the hits on the Dancing Words tour. John Mellencamp will kick off that tour coming up on the 10th of July, just a couple of weeks away now, and that starts in Grand Rapids, Michigan. John Mellencamp's going to play Kansas City and Minneapolis, and those look like the two closest shows to us. I believe those are in mid-September. Check Mellencamp.com for all the dates of his shows. Jack and Diane there for Mellencamp on 92.9 The Eagle. Joe Scarr in for Jill St. James for a couple of hours, and Scott K will take the back half of the show this afternoon. Coming up in just a moment or two, I'll get you that forecast for tonight and tomorrow. And Pink Floyd coming up.
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0: Dave's Heating and Air bringing us the forecast, and the forecast calling for 62 overnight tonight. Tomorrow, 78. Here's Pink Floyd from The Wall. Hey, you over there. Hey, you, Pink Floyd. 92.9 The Eagle.

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I was talking about Phil Collins going into the Rock and Roll Hall of Fame class of 2026 as a solo artist a few minutes ago. There's another guy, part of the class of 2026, Billy Idol on 92.9 The Eagle.

0: Rock in the Workforce, Lincoln's Classic Rock, 92.9, the Eagle. Joe's car in for Jill, who's out today. And if you want tickets to the Salt Dogs, they're going to be back home coming up on Friday night. And it's 92.9, the Eagle Night at Haymarket Park. Fireworks Friday, too. They're hosting Chicago, the Chicago Dogs, and the Lincoln Salt Dogs. 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We're going to give away several tickets with several winners coming up tomorrow. So click that Salt Dogs logo at ktgl.com. We'll have plenty of chances throughout the season for you to win tickets to the Salt Dogs with 92.9 The Eagle. Coming up in just a moment, Led Zeppelin and Ozzy Osbourne.
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0: 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I'm Joe Scott. Thanks for hanging out. I'm in for Jill till 5. Scott K will take the back half of Jill's show today, and he'll be kicking into the 9 and 5 nonstop hour of classic rock at 5, just before 5 o'clock, actually. I'll get the honor of kind of kicking it off. More on that coming up, but it's a full hour of nonstop rock and roll every weekday at 9 a.m. with Scott and at 5 with Jill. Forecast is next, and some live music from a place called Budokan coming up.
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21: 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Tomorrow, warming up to 78 in the forecast. 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

0: Rock of the Workforce. Lincoln's Classic Rock, 92.9. The Eagle, it's Joe Scar, about ready to get on out of here. Got to say happy birthday to a member of Toto today. David Page of Toto is celebrating birthday number 72. We're going to do some Toto to kick you into the 5 o'clock afternoon drive home. The 9 and 5 nonstop hour of classic rock and roll is coming up next. Normally, it's Jill St. James that hosts that. Scott Kay is going to come in and take you through that. I'll kick it off with Aerosmith and Toto in just a couple of minutes here on Lincoln's Classic Rock, 92.9 The Eagle.
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Classic Rock 92.9 Eagle, Tom Petty. Scott K here with the 9 and 5 nonstop hour. Going to stop down real quick to let you know. Sad to pass along that David Clayton Thomas, a great singer, has passed at the age of 84. Grammy Award-winning singer of many hits for Blood, Sweat, and Tears has died up at St. Michael's Hospital in Toronto. We've got a link to his life on our Facebook page today, but he arrived in just in time to save Blood, Sweat, and Tears, which had kind of fractured following their gold-selling 68 debut album. Judy Collins recommended David Clayton Thomas after seeing him perform in New York City. Their self-titled first collaboration, released later in 69, became a 4x platinum U.S. chart-topping blockbuster. First time I walked in and sang with the band, we were in shock, David said, and he told Rock Cellar back in 2013. This was one of those electrical things that happen. Blood, Sweat, and Tears remained at number one for an astonishing 7 weeks. Among its 5 Grammy wins was Album of the Year, besting the Beatles' Abbey Road. And When I Die joined You Made Me So Very Happy, and the original Spinning Wheel out at number 2 as a hit single, all certified gold. Blood, Sweat, and Tears would become a shooting star. They had 3 more top 40 singles, none after 1971, but David Henry Thompson. David Clayton Thomas, born in Surrey, England, the son of a Canadian soldier and English music student who met as she entertained troops. He grew up in Willowdale, a suburb of Toronto, had a difficult childhood. At various points, he was jailed and homeless. Matter of fact, a discarded guitar found in a cell turned things around for him, but hard times informed his music. And I'll tell you what, Blood, Sweat, and Tears without me was basically a jazz band, he said. I think my contribution to the band was the rhythm and blues and the soul that I brought into it. So remembering today, David Clayton Thomas, I'll play a couple of more, 3 or more tunes coming up on tomorrow's morning show that rocks, but wanted to throw one in here today for you as we remember the great vocalist David Clayton Thomas. And I think there's no better tune than this one. And When I Die, Blood, Sweat, and Tears on the Eagle.

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0: Poison wrapping up the 9 and 5 nonstop hour classic rock. We'll do it again tomorrow, right there, right before 9 o'clock on the morning show that rocks. Yep. Do it twice a day for the workforce. Scott K here. I got some Yes, some Soundgarden, Black Sabbath 2, and we're about an hour away from today's edition of the Stairway to 7 here on Eagle.
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loved by Def Leppard fans, but not really known back when it was first released, 1981, some early Def Leppard. 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

0: Classic Rock 92.9 Eagle, Bad to the Bone. That's George Thorogood. Thank you for tuning in. Got some Doobie Brothers coming up, some Foreigner, STP, and yep, Stairway to Seven is still on the way. Hey, this week we're giving away free Lincoln Salt Dogs baseball tickets to any game you'd like to go, but hey, I'd choose Friday night. 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Click up that logo to sign up to win free tickets for the Salt Dogs. We'll draw several winners of free pairs of tickets coming up tomorrow afternoon. 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
10: Get along, little doggy. Forecast here, mostly cloudy for the rest of the afternoon tonight. 61 the low with a slight chance of rain. Then Friday, mostly cloudy and 80. The year I graduated, HashQ. So this was an oldie to me when I graduated. And it's still a great one from the Doobie Brothers on the Eagle.

Like a drifter, I was born to be cold as ice. That's, drifters are like that, man. They're hanging around. Especially the female drifters. Foreigner with a story on the Eagles.

go. A little crunch there from Stone Temple Pilots and Plush. Hey, we're going to get the crunchy sound of Led Zeppelin. Not one, not two, maybe even I can squeeze in three today for you. On the Stairway to Seven, that is next here at 92.9 The Eagle. 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
9: They were renting out a mansion called Headley Grange when they were recording their fourth album. Still remains untitled by the band. I don't know why they can't seem to, at least the surviving members, decide on a title for Zeppelin 4, but that's all right. There was one tune on there, though, that they had worked on, and there was a performance by original Rolling Stones pianist and co-founder Ian Stewart, a great performance on this one, which basically came out of a spontaneous jam session that occurred after the band became frustrated while attempting to finish the recording of Four Sticks. And kind of a little nod to Little Richard, little nod to Chuck Berry style guitar riffing, and it is a little bit of a rock and roll on the Stairway to Seven from 92.9.